gonna have some fun on the Happy Kingdom place. I'm gonna meet my friend at the beach cafe. We'll laugh and talk and drink a lot of muscadet. Life's flowing at a very slow pace. Aperitif is endless, my Happy Kidney Place, Happy Kidney Place. Life goes so easy on Happy Kidney Place, Happy Kidney Place. Life goes easy on Happy Kidney Place.

old man playing pallets between the trees, a blue cloud swelling in the summer breeze. Jack Dog so smart with his Sunday bandana, he's sniffing in the painted dustpan, maybe looking for a bishop's bone. Mammy Franny will make for us big kick of ass tonight, first one to finish win the pint at the bar. Life is flowing at a very slow pace, happily

As Marcel closed the eyes, stare at the cat. Gonna listen to a few blues at Kevin's flat. Now, too much curve tonight, and absent in the end. Olga's talking, but I don't understand. But I'm sure I am the only one who doesn't. Slow down, Olga, please. Thank you. I think it's time for me to have a piss now. I go downstairs to the corner. Don't wanna need to, I'm watching the stars.

day of glory times, the joys of yesteryear. But I remember watching Threads and growing up in fear. Grangemouth is a target, son, it all kicks off, we're fucking done. Turn and face the blast and hope you don't survive.

I've never get the size of you. Extensible soul. But it appeared sometimes when I was walking in.

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I gonna meet my friend at the beach cafe. We'll laugh and talk and drink a lot of muscadet. Life's flowing at a very slow pace. Aperitif is endless, my Happy Kidney Place, Happy Kidney Place. Life goes so easy on Happy Kidney Place, Happy Kidney Place. Life goes easy on Happy Kidney Place.

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Jack Dog so smart with his Sunday bandana. He's sniffing in the painted dustbin. Maybe looking for a bishop's bone. Mammy Franny will make for us big kick of ass tonight. First one to finish wins the pint at the bar.

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Now, too much curve tonight, and absent in the end. Olga's talking, but I don't understand. But I'm sure I am the only one who doesn't. Slow down, Olga, please. Thank you. 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

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He's sniffing in the painted dustpan. 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

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I have got ants on me, just like hair on a horse's tail. 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Yeah, the drugstore man gave me something, baby, made them walk just like a man.